0: Cougars play here. 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
1: Mavericks and the Beavers flip the field as we get ready for the second quarter. It'll be 4th-and-7 from right at midfield. Pax and Jeremiah back deep. Kick coming. And that will be angled towards the far sideline. And it will take a Bluefield bounce out of bounds. Kicked out of bounds by Keaton, the punter. Mark it out at the 22-yard line. So a 28-yard punt, no return. Bluefield first and 10 from there. 22-7, our score. Bluefield on top.
2: A little empty formation.
1: Haven't seen that tonight. Three wide to the left, two to the far. Max, clean pocket, plenty of time, near side, wide open, stand back, makes the grab at midfield. He's going to get tracked from behind. Big pickup for the Beavers. Tackle from behind by Andrew Hill. Ball thrown a little bit behind stand back, but good job of recovering and making the grab. They'll mark him down at the 36-yard line. Math coming in handy right now. That will be a 42-yard pickup. Health plan, first down. The health plan, we're here for you and the Beavers. Quickly cross midfield, first 15 seconds of the second quarter. Again, backfield empty, ball on the left hash. Right side has three receivers. Max, again, has plenty of time. Now under the rest, hit as he's thrown. Pax with a grab at the 20, dives inside the 15 to the 10. First down and goal, Bluefield. 26 yards. The Max and Pax show.
2: Yeah, again, the Beavers' offensive line is doing a really good job. Mavericks are trying to defend the pass by dropping eight and only sending three defense linemen. The Beavers' offensive line is doing a good job of giving him a lot of time. He's able to just go through his progressions, see who's open, and throw and allow the receivers to make a catch.
1: First and goal to 10, empty again. Pop pass inside, dropped. Thrown a little behind Jaleel, but it was in his hands and he couldn't come up with it. Second and goal from there.
3: Little footsteps action there?
1: Yeah, hey, maybe. Yeah,
2: I think he heard a little
3: couple footsteps.
1: Maybe heard something. Yeah. Maybe, maybe. Halftime in Big Stone Gap. I believe the G-men lead 7-6. We're in the second quarter here. Backfield empty again for Max. Clap, snap, clean. Fade route, far side, jump ball. Caught, but out of bounds. Pax makes the jumping grab, but he's out of bounds on coverage. Was Gardner. I like that matchup, Gardner and Pax. Third and goal from the 10.
3: And if you're listening on the radio, a crazy grab just out of bounds, man.
1: Yeah.
3: Like, this guy catches anything, just got to get that foot down, buddy. A little bit far, though.
1: So third and goal from the 10. Four down situation for Bluefield. Now they'll employ a back. In the backfield, it'll be Wilson. Wilson gets a handoff on the stretch play. Near side, he's got room. 10, 5.
2: Good tackle.
1: Dives, touchdown. Touchdown from 10 yards out. Willis Wilson tackled from behind, but the momentum takes everybody into the end zone. And Bluefield leads 28-7 with a PAT coming up.
2: Beavers running backs do a really good job of just seeing the field, seeing their blocks, and able not to necessarily accelerate initially early. They'll wait, make a little move, read to see how their blocks are going to develop, and then bounce off of it. Did a good job bouncing it to the boundary, getting upfield, and diving in the end zone for 6.
1: So Deshaun Brown will come into the backfield now here on this two-point try. 2-by-2 look ball at the 3-yard line. Brown?
2: Nope.
1: Will not get there. 2-point try, no good. 11:06 to go first half. First half brought to you by First Sentinel. The score, the Bluefield Beavers 28, James Monroe Mavericks 7. Kickoff right after this break on the Eagle and Video Productions.
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1: 11:06 to go, first half. Bluefield 28, James Monroe 7. 5 plays, 78 yards, 50 seconds off the clock. Quick drive to start the second quarter. Willis Wilson finds the end zone for the third time this year. First time tonight. 10-yard rushing score. And then the two-point try was stopped. Isaiah Mitchell tees this up at the 40. Short run up. The soccer-style kicker will send this one on a line to the 30. Fielded there. Head full of steam. Decent return. Up the far numbers, but stacked up across the 45-yard line. That is number 10, Brentley McCroskey, the sophomore.
3: Okay.
2: Looked like 25 Jeremiah Wade was in on that tackle.
1: You see Jeremiah back in the mix.
2: He's gotten tall. He looks like he's grown, what, about
1: he is
2: 4 or 5 inches since last
1: someone
2: season?
1: Someone stretched him. The old stretcheroo, James Monroe. First and 10 from their own 46-yard line, trailing now 28-7. Jaden Miller's had a tough time tonight with Bluefield coming at him. They come at him again. Pop pass caught in the flats. Shimming and good move and getting loose. That is Comer getting loose. First down, Mavericks. Good moves by Benjamin Comer.
3: Man, I have such a hard time determining if it's number 10 or number
1: 18. I'm having that too. I am too. That is 18, correct?
3: Looks 18 to me.
1: Does look 18 to me.
2: Yeah, it's like his jersey is crunched up in the back, and it's just hard to tell if that is just a crease in the jersey or if that's the line through it for the 8. So if we make mistakes, we apologize.
1: Yeah. We'll make a lot of mistakes. 15-yard pickup, first and 10 from the 41. Don't worry, Facebook will let us know. Two receivers near side. Comer in motion. Sets up two near side. Straight snap. That is fumble. The back and a fumble.
2: And
1: it stays inbound. Pax picks it up. And he's going to walk it on home. Touchdown, Bluefield. Pax Calhoun now loses it. And he picks it up at the 1.
2: And I'm not going to throw it.
1: We're going to make sure that is, I think the ball stayed in bounds. So Pax walks it in from about 48 yards out on another turnover. Second turnover for a score tonight for the Mavericks. 34-7.
2: I'm not going to lie. If he'd have fumbled that into the back of the end zone, this headset would have went out this press box window.
1: New headsets brought to you. If you'd like to be our new headset sponsor, they're only about $200. They went to the backfield here on the two-point try. We got to catch that play again. Drop off underneath.
2: Ooh, nice call.
1: Nice catch from behind.
2: Isabel
1: with the two-point try. Everything going right for the Crimson and White. 10:06 to go, first half. Bluefield 36. James Monroe 7 kickoff after this. The Eagle Video Productions.
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1: Second defensive touchdown of the night. This time, Pax Calhoun scoops up the fumble by Easton Dowdy. He almost lost it himself at the 1, but then finds it and takes it in. Nice little catch on the two-point try by Isbell. Bluefield 36, James Monroe 7. With 10 and change to go first half here at Mitchell. And Mitchell's kick will take a hop at the 26, and it's loose. Gets away from Comer. Comer back on it at about the 13, and he's going to get walled down by a host of Beavers back inside the 10. Comer couldn't handle the hot potato.

0: 6.
1: And they will mark him down at the James Monroe 8. Everything going just completely awry for the Mavericks right now. We were talking about it during the break, guys. This is a young team.
0: Yeah.
1: And they're getting hit in the mouth right now.
0: But they're going to be all right.
1: They're going to be good the next couple of years. But tonight is definitely going to be a character test for them. How will they answer?
0: They're not going to give up, I promise you that.
1: No, they're not.
0: We saw that the last 2 years. We got a big lead, and we allowed them to get back in the game, and we had to fight to the very end to keep the win.
1: First and 10, James Monroe, by far their worst field position of the night at their own 8. Two backs in the backfield, one to each side of Miller in the shotgun. The snap at the thigh. Miller steps up. Fires it in the flats, and two defenders there. Should have been picked, and it's incomplete. Michael was the intended receiver. On coverage was Eldridge, and then a safety coming over to help. Yeah, it was
0: Jones,
1: and
0: he's getting up a little slow after that.
1: I think it was a little friendly fire as they both ran into each other going after the interception. Second and 10 from the 8s. Jaden Miller having a tough time tonight. He is under duress more so than not. Off the edge they come. A little dump play out in the flats to Parker. Parker lowers his shoulder. He'll pick up a couple of tough yards there. Jeremiah Jones with a nice open field stop. It will be third down and 8 from the 10.
0: That's a smart play by the Mavericks offense. The Beavers keep sending the pressure. They're sending at least 5 every play. So a good job of just dumping down to your running back. Once the edges get past the running back, they just check it down to him, allow one of your best players to make a play. Was able to get positive yards. Met up with Jones, who's another great player for the Beavers. So good little contact between both of those players.
1: I tell you what, if James Monroe has a screen play, right now would be maybe the time for it. 9 and change first half, 36-7 Bluefield. But the Beavers are pinning their ears back defensively. They show blitz off the edge again. And now a flag will fly as that will be a delay of game. And it will be third down and 15 from the 5. So with that, maybe you just do a draw play and try to get yourself back on right footing with a good punt. Third and 13 from the 5. Trips near side. That's the short side with the ball on the right hash. Snap clean to Miller under duress. Mm-hmm. Quick fire. Slant. Caught. Wow. What a catch. Tremendous grab in traffic. And that's going to be just short of first down. But what a grab by Andrew Weichel. He took on a hit and held on to the football. But unfortunately for the Mavericks, he will be 2 yards short on a pickup of 11.
0: Yeah, it was a tough catch right there. Fought through some contact, was almost able to keep up and fight for the positive yards to get the first down. Just a little short, but a good effort on his part. I would not be shocked to see the Mavericks possibly run a fake right here. Down
1: dangerous.
0: A couple touchdowns.
1: That would be very dangerous.
0: But it's the time you would least expect it.
1: Bad snap, picked up off the turf, sent away from Keaton. Fair catch called for and made at the 45-yard line by Jeremiah Jones. 29-yard punt, no return. Bluefield battled terrible field position all last week against Princeton. Tonight, the complete opposite. They'll start this drive first and 10 at the Mavericks' 44-yard line. What a difference a week has made, boys. With 8 and change to go, first half, Bluefield leading 36-7.
0: Got a timeout?
1: Yeah.
0: Mavericks got a timeout.
1: James Monroe will use their first timeout.
0: Not a bad timeout, honestly.
1: Not a bad timeout. Grab yourself a Pepsi. Take a break. Bluefield Beavers and then Pepsi, a delicious partnership. 8 and change. First half, the Beavers up 29 here on the Eagle at Video Production.
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0: Vanderbilt from the Maverick 44-yard line attacking towards the scoreboard here at Mitchell Stadium. Danny Wells, Rusty Coburn, Zach Hill along with you here in the Bill Quartermall broadcast booth. Joey Jarvis back in the station tonight. Josh Watkins, Alex Fink with us on site here with video productions. One back in the backfield. Motion from the far side. Sets up trips to the near side. Brown gets a handoff, spins off. Would-be tackle in the backfield. Picks up a tough couple of yards there before he's settled down by Augustus Cole. Second and long.
1: Brown does a good job just coming in and giving the two main running backs a little rest. Nice little spin move. Fought for positive yards. We won't see the last of him tonight.
0: We've seen a couple of Bluefield running backs hit the old B button tonight. Yeah. Second and eight from the 42 with under eight to go first half. Max steps up, pocket clean, plant time, fires it near side, caught and then dropped in the flats by Jaleel Jones.
1: Mavericks got 12 deep on the field. 2, 4, 6, 8, 10, 12.
0: And most leagues, unless you're in Canada, cannot play with 12.
1: 2, 3, 4, 5, 6, 7, 8, 9.
0: Looking
1: 10.
0: At the map, no, we 11. Are not in Canada. Third and long, 37 to go. Shout out to our former head coach in the Canadian League.
1: Old Greg Quick.
0: Greg Quick, linebackers coach for the Alouettes.
1: Good man.
0: Super guy. Third and long. The 42. Handoff, near side. And getting loose, but then slipping on the cut was Jeremiah Jones. It will be fourth down and six. And more than likely, Bluefield going to go for it with no kicker tonight.
2: I mean, Isaiah could do everything else, man. Maybe he could do that too.
0: Well, Pax has been punting with 7-12. Second quarter, 36-7 our score, but I think you go for it and let your defense have some fun. Max bouncing near side, caught at the marker. First down and more. And nice tight rope of the sideline near side by Jamarius Smith. First down and more for the Beavers.
2: It's good to see him back being incorporated and showing what he can do when his head's right and doing what he's supposed to do. He's explosive when he needs to be, man. Yep.
0: First down at the 14 after the pickup of 27 by Max and Jamarius. 2-by-2 look, ball on the left hash, under 7 to play, first half. Clap, snap, Max steps up, fires far side, caught, Pax, touchdown. Oh. Little deep out at the 1 yard line, Pax makes the grab, gets rid of the defender, touchdown Beavers.
1: And that's a play I've been asking for a long time with Pax and him running that fade. It looks like he's going to that back corner of the end zone, and he breaks off that route and he works to the front pylon. It was a great defensive play, actually, by the defender who almost was able to jump underneath. Pax just has a long reach and was able to snag that ball and then get in the end zone. Great play.
0: Now we're going to
1: little kick.
0: Send Isaiah Mitchell out for a PAT kick. They were working on this pregame.
1: It didn't look bad.
2: What can Isaiah do? This is what I'm saying, guys. Baseball, track, what else is he playing?
0: Drive the
1: golf,
0: bus.
1: Soccer,
0: drive the bus.
1: Polo? Maybe.
0: Maybe drive the bus next week to Dickinson County as we head to Ridgeview next week. Ridgeview apparently taking care of Central Wise at the moment pretty handily, as one of my off-site informants just let me know.
1: Oh,
0: oh wow.
1: Run with it. Okay. Oh, no. Can't return it.
0: That would have been Pax.
1: We got to work on that.
0: Yep. PAT no good. 6:48 to go first half. Everything else going well for Bluefield.
2: So was that
0: Beavers.
2: An interception?
1: Huh? It'll count. Yeah, it'll count.
0: As yeah, it won't count. No.
1: Okay. Yeah, just don't.
0: 42-7. We'll keep it here because we're just kind of rambling. You know what? What is more surprising there? That is Pax is just his second touchdown grab of the year.
1: It is shocking, but played two quality opponents the first 2 weeks. And it wasn't like Max wasn't trying to go to him the first week. Graham double-teamed him with the Twins last week. We tried to take advantage of the size advantage between him and Cox for Princeton. And just wasn't able to come up with some of the throws. This is a good thing for this Beavers offense is to get them in rhythm. It allows other guys to get a part of the offense. And it kind of just settles all the talk around the community of, Banner, what's wrong? Are we okay? Are we going to get it right? We'll be fine.
0: Like, yes.
1: There's too much talent to not get it figured out. We just got to clean up the little things, you know.
0: The two teams that were in here the past couple of weeks could be playing in December.
1: Right.
0: So, like, it's not like
1: we're losing the bad teams. It's just,
0: you know,
1: got to figure some things out. Got to clean up some mental mistakes and play for each other.
0: Five play, 44-yard drive, minute and 22 off the clock, 14-yard pitch and catch between Max and Pax. Your favorite Bluefield Friday night entertainment, the Max and Pax show, is back. Mitchell to tee this up at the 40. 6:48 to go, first half. Mitchell sends this one a line, running grab, caught at the 25. Head full of steam, decent return up across the 37-yard line. Is that is,
1: I think it's 18 again.
0: Yep, Comer. Mm-hmm. Comer's another one, just a junior.
3: He's explosive.
0: He's listed at 5'4". He's playing like he's 6'4" tonight already.
2: And that's part of the curse, though, to build on what you guys said on before. Like, we expect championships in Bluefield.
1: Yeah.
2: So anything less and we don't go out and we don't end the season undefeated, then it's almost, you know, it's like some people, it's a failure. We can do everything we still need to do.
0: First and 10, James Monroe at their own 38-yard line. Jaden Miller in the offense just trying to get some momentum as Bluefield's defense showing that they've put in some work this week. Three down linemen, two stand-up ends in that 50 front. All look like they're coming, and they do. Miller, pop pass, far side. It's caught by Doughty, and Doughty's going to get dropped quickly for a loss. Xavier Eldridge, among others, in on the stop. Second and long.
1: This Beavers front five is doing a good job of just getting pressure. They're flying off the edges with Wilson and Wade. And then you got three athletic guys that are in the middle that are just giving this offensive line a hard time. They're just penetrating gaps and just working from the inside up and trying to put pressure in the QB's lap.
0: Ball back at the 31. Second down and 17. Miller under duress again. Near side. That's going to be picked off.
1: Nice.
0: Here
1: play.
0: We go. Walking on home. Jeremiah Jones. Pick six. Touchdown, Bluefield. Great jump of the route by Jeremiah Jones. His second defensive touchdown of the night. He had the fumble return early. And there, the pick six from about 28 yards out.
1: Sounds about right. So the Mavericks ran that play earlier where they send that man in motion, and he works upfield like he's going to run a seam, and he breaks it off and runs a quick out. And the Beavers saw that earlier, and they got a lot of positive yards. So they were able to jump that route, get the interception for a pick six.
0: Now let's try the kick again with under six to go. Here in the second quarter. 28-yard pick six by Jones. Mitchell has it teed up. Pax is the holder. Ringing the bell, Jeremiah's.
1: Oh,
0: we got the kickoff, but it's off to the left. No good. 5:54 to go, first half. Bluefield 48. James Monroe 7. The Eagle Video Productions.
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0: Jeremiah Jones, pick six from 28 yards out, his second defensive touchdown of the night. PAT off the mark, we'll say. Bluefield 48, James Monroe 7 with 5 and almost 6 minutes to go here in this first half. This is the Bluefield team we've been waiting on.
1: Yeah, this is what we all heard about over the summer, the potential they have.
0: Mitchell's squib kick will be mishandled by Miller at about the 22. He's looking for some room, and he has not much. pickup of about four. Christian Miller up to the 26 on the return. First and 10, James Monroe from there.
1: I tell you what I like about this kickoff team.

0: as these guys pursue the ball, there's usually about at least 8 guys that are near the tackle when they're making the tackle. And that's something you can build upon.
1: James Monroe, 3 touch turnovers that have resulted in touchdowns tonight. 3 defensive scores, 2 fumble recoveries, and an INT for Bluefield. That is a tremendous stat for this Beaver defense. First and 10, James Monroe from their own 26-yard line. It looks like the Mavericks are going to empty the backfield here. Trips out wide to the right with the ball on the left hash. And now
0: timeout
1: used before the play clock evaporates. Second timeout used by the Mavericks. Give yourself another Pepsi. Take a break. We'll keep it here. So we just took a break. 5:46 to go, first half. Bluefield up 48-7. We've had a plethora of Dairy Queen tasty plays, including that pick 6 by Jeremiah just moments ago. 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
2: To add on to what Rusty said, though, just for Bluefield Beaver lore, it used to be when you're a freshman and sophomore, you're on kickoff team, right? And if you go down, you hit somebody, that's how you earn your spot.
1: Yeah.
2: We're seeing a return to some guys on kickoff team that are running down the field and they want to hit somebody.
1: Yep. Yep.
2: That means we got some guys coming in the future. That's hope.
0: That's what we're going to see.
1: First and 10 from the 26 out of the timeout. Backfield empty. Trips near side. Linebackers come off the edge in the flats. Way off the mark from Miller. Intended receiver was Viperman. Second and 10.
2: So I like the play call. They run flood there, right?
1: Yep.
2: So you got 2 guys running out and then somebody running a deep out, right?
1: Yep.
2: I like the play call. It just was a bad ball for Miller. But the play call, I think they're going to come back to that because it actually looked good. It makes one defender make a decision on who he wants to guard.
1: Yep.
2: The underneath guy or the guy that's closer to the sideline.
1: And I think Miller, the bad throw by Miller was – His clock is all screwed up tonight with Bluefield in the backfield a lot. Second and 10. Now they'll go to an I formation. Second man will get the handoff, and he's going to get swallowed up in the backfield. Dowdy dropped for a loss. Look like Zion back there. Jeremiah Wade. And it will be third down and long at the 23-yard line. First half, Bluefield up big.
0: This might be the first game that we've gone against an offense that's gone under center because I don't think Graham or Princeton did that any last week. So this is nice, good for the Beavers defense to see. They did a good job right there. They got a good defensive front. I keep talking about them, but there's good size up front, and they get good first step, and they get good pressure in the backfield.
1: Again, an I formation, third down and 13, fullback dive going nowhere. Parker stopped for no gain. Chadney and Dowell there for the stop. Punt time for the Mavericks. And going to that I formation, maybe James Monroe waving the white flag.
0: They're never going to give up. But
1: no, I don't think so either. But
0: I think it's just they're going to try and see what they can work on, see what they got. And this is a good test for them.
1: Bad snap again on the punt, and the punt will be angled towards the near sideline. And it will take a Maverick bounce out of bounds near midfield. No return. They'll mark it out at the Bluefield 47-yard line. So a punt of 24, no return. First and 10, Bluefield from there with 4:18 to go. 48-7, Bluefield.
0: We're doing a lot of things right tonight, and it's hard to nitpick little things. But one thing I'd like to see us improve on is in the return game is our 2 return mans communicating to everyone that's running downfield of where the ball's at. We don't want a ball that's going to bounce off one of our guys that's trying to block, hit him in the helmet, and the other team recover the ball. So I'd like to see him come up and just point and say, hey, the ball's right here, right here, right here. Just something for me that I nitpick.
1: 2 receivers and H-back on the line, the far side, handoff inside, head full of steam. Right, Wilson there. Getting free, 30, 25, 20, 15, 10, 5, touchdown. We'll see. House call, 47 yards. Bluefield rolling.
0: He's so explosive on that first step. And he had great blocking up front, was able to just read his blocks, get upfield, didn't really have to make any moves, didn't have to get outside, just ran up the gut and got into the pay dirt.
2: He literally is the scariest running back that I've seen when his shoulders are squared to the line of scrimmage. Like, he makes a decision and he's gone.
0: Does he remind you of Mookie Collier a little bit?
2: Sometimes.
0: Yeah.
2: Yes.
1: We'll attempt the kick this time. One more time. Snap is clean. Hold down. Kick
0: Laces out, Dan.
2: Laces out.
1: Oh, good. Four and change, first half. New score here at Mitchell. It's Bluefield 54, James Monroe 7. Kickoff right after this on the Eagle and Video Productions.
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1: .408 remaining. First half. Bluefield 54, James Monroe 7. Joey Jarvis will have out-of-town scoreboards at halftime. 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Turn from the 18 up across the 25. Cut down across the 30. 15-yard return by, I believe that's Comer again.
0: Comer again.
1: First and 10, James Monroe from the 34-yard line with four to go first half.
0: And I've said it multiple times, this team is not going to give up. They're still playing hard. They're running hard. They're going to play all the way to the final whistle because that's just the way that these kids are raised. So they're going to get better from this. It's going to be a lot to watch on the film and learn from. But this is a young team, and they're going to grow, and they're going to be a tough opponent.
1: First and 10, James Monroe from their own 34, trips tight on the short side of the field, near side. Ball on the right, or the left hash, right hash, excuse me, pot pass. Caught on the inside slant, first down and more. That is Weichel. Nice, tough grab by him again. I think the defender went for the football, and Weichel spins away with it in his hand, and he gets across midfield to the 48. That will be a pickup of 18.
2: 18, yes, sir.
1: First and 10, James Monroe at the Bluefield 48-yard line. First down brought to you by the Health Plan. The Health Plan, we're here for you.
2: That was a tough catch. Like, it was contested.
1: Yeah.
2: Quarterback tried to make a play on it. He caught it. Tough hands, man. Good job.
1: Michael's made a couple of tough grabs already tonight. First and 10, James Monroe at the 48 with under four to go. And offside by the Beavers. That's the first dumb penalty tonight for Bluefield.
0: Just got to look in. Just peek in.
1: Long, hard snap count by Miller. Gets Bluefield in the neutral zone. So using the aggression there makes it first and 5.
2: And we're okay with the aggressive. Like, me personally, I'm okay with the aggressive penalties. Like, wanting to get to the quarterback and stuff like that. Because it's easy to bring a barking dog back. It's hard to put that aggression in them.
0: Yeah. You're not wrong.
1: First and 5 from the 43-yard line. Trips out wide to the right, ball on the left hash. Miller pops it near side to Comer. Comer gets free, 40. Down near the 35-yard line. This will be a first down. Comer makes a nice job after the catch. First down, James Monroe at the 36.
0: Man, he's shifty.
2: I like this kid.
1: Yeah.
2: I'd like to see him in some Beaver gear at some point, right? Like, I'd like him even more, but he's super shifty.
0: Come on up to 460.
2: Come on.
1: We are not condoning any recruiting at all.
0: We have no NIL deals.
1: Yeah, under three to go. First and 10, James Monroe at the 36. Miller with a little bit of time. Fade route, far side, throwed it short, and it's incomplete, almost picked off by Xavier Eldridge.
2: It's good pass defense by number 19, Weichel there. He prevented an interception.
1: Yeah, he's
0: getting ready to say the same thing. It was a smart play. He knew that he wasn't able to catch it, so he at least fought to make sure that the defender wasn't able to catch it.
1: So second and 10 from the 36-yard line with 2:47 to go until halftime. James Monroe with one timeout until half. Bluefield with all three. Has it been have we made it this far in the first half with all three timeouts yet this year until now?
0: That is a first.
2: That is a first.
1: I think so. Two receivers far side, back to each side of Miller. Miller, he'll flare it out to Parker. Parker stuck. Open field tackle made.
0: Brown.
1: Jashawn Brown, great stop. Second and long. That's a Dairy Queen tasty plays. Jashawn Brown comes up and takes on Parker. A loss of three, third and 13.
2: You know, it's good to see. If you want to make a defensive coach happy, make that play
0: make
2: right
0: there. Make
2: that
0: play.
1: One on one.
0: You see it developing, and you just want him to finish the play. And he
2: put
0: did a good job right there. Yes.
2: Put him on him.
1: Ball back to the 39. James Monroe needs the 26 to move the sticks. Comer in motion. They'll drop it to him. A little pop pass. He had a block, and then coming from behind, good job defensively. Following is Francisco. I think Dow may have got a paw on him first. He did. It's going to be fourth and long. No gain there. Good job by Bluefield reading the keys there, not getting really thrown off by the eye candy on the motion. And it looks like James Monroe is going to use their last timeout of the half with 1:43 to go. That is interesting.
2: And you know what? Like, what I want to say, too, is that what you're seeing here.
1: Grab another Pepsi, by the way.
2: Oh, I'm sorry. I'm sorry, Zach. Like, what I'm just dying to say is what you're seeing is, like, a Beaver coaching staff, a Beaver defense, a Beaver special teams, a Beaver offense that came into this game very confident that they can compete at a high level, right? And I think that that comes from the losses. They took this game so far very seriously.
0: Yep.
2: And they're treating it like a business trip.
0: Yes.
2: And that's what we said even last week when we were talking and going back and forth about how maybe this may be what we needed, because I think that they came into the season thinking they were invincible, thinking that people were going to bow down to them, and it didn't happen.
0: I mean, everybody talked about, and I hate to say it, 28-0. This year and next, everybody talked about how they're going to go undefeated, two state championships. That's hard to do.
2: It's hard.
0: It's hard to go undefeated in one season. You're talking about two. So I think the being humbled early was needed. And then another week of being humbled. And it's like, okay, we're human. We got to show up to play. And we're finally seeing that tonight.
1: 54-7, our score. Bluefield with the large advantage here before halftime. James Monroe using their last time out of the half to set up an offensive play here on 4th and 13. From the Bluefield 39, Miller, far sideline, throws it up, jump ball knocked away, incomplete. Pax knocks it away.
0: Good sportsmanship.
1: The intended receiver was, looking like Joseph Dent. Or was it Gardner?
0: I think that was Gardner.
1: I saw a three.
0: Yeah,
1: 2-3, Gardner. So Pax knocks it away, turnover on downs, Bluefield. With 97 seconds to go until halftime and all three timeouts, lead 54-7. They'll spot this up at the 39-yard line of Bluefield.
0: 11 personnel.
1: Two receivers and an H-back handoff inside. Will not get the edge. That is Jeremiah. Second and 10. Under 90 seconds to go. Let me see a couple of run plays here. Halftime coming up, brought to you by Ramey Auto Group. We'll go through some stats and stuff here on site. Joey will have some scores. Get you ready for the second half coming up. Second down and call it nine. And number nine, Jeremiah Jones. It's a nice pickup of about five to the 46. And it will be third down and a long three from there. Final minute, first half.
0: Think they'll run it again?
2: I think so. I think Coach Simon's a classy guy. He knows that they're up by a decent amount, so don't want to.
0: You just jinxed us.
2: Maybe.
1: We'll cut this out and we'll go on. Two receivers far side, one receiver to the near with Dowell, the H-back, on the right side of the line. Jones spins, dives. He's going to be very close to a first down. And It's going to be, looks like it will be enough. First down, Bluefield. Another health plan first down. The health plan, we are here for you.
2: Here for you.
1: 30 seconds to go. Beautiful. Mm. That sounds like a voice made for a church choir.
0: He is in the church choir.
1: I know that. That's why I said that.
0: He got honey in his voice.
1: Nope. First and 10 from the 49, probably the final play of first half. Straight dive by Jeremiah for pickup of 3. Second and 7 will more than likely not happen. Bluefield Beavers will now. Well, we got an injury timeout.
0: I think it's the center.
2: Center.
1: Oh, no.
2: Tyson Hill.
1: Tyson Hill is down and uncomfortable. So now, they'll check on him.
2: We talk a lot about injuries to certain players. And, you know, there's some players, whether you believe it or not, like there's certain players that are more integral to the team. If you can't get the ball to the quarterback,
0: it ruins everything.
2: It's ruined.
1: It's like the starter on a car. If it doesn't work, you're not going anywhere. And it's sad, and hopefully that's not serious at all. Hopefully it's just maybe like a little sprain or something, because this offensive line, not only tonight but all season long, has looked well. And
0: they
1: they've been starting to gel, and nothing more cohesive than a nice offensive line.
0: Yeah, I was fortunate enough to have a very good center who made me look a lot better than he was. He may be sitting in this booth with us right now.
2: Zach, you played center?
1: No.
2: Prayers out to this young man. Yeah. But what you want to see, even, you know, everybody's got a knee, which is awesome. Great sportsmanship. James Monroe's on a knee. Bluefield's on a knee.
0: Yep.
2: What I want to see, hopefully, though, straight out of this, there's only 5 seconds left and a half, but you want to see somebody start trying to get some snaps to the quarterback.
0: Yeah. I think we'll just take it into the half.
1: Yeah.
0: And then figure it out.
1: Because the clock will run.
0: Yeah. Hopefully it's nothing serious.
1: 54-7 our score just before halftime. We got an injury timeout.
2: There we go. He's up.
1: He is up.
0: And if you wonder why, if you watch college games and pro games and you see the offensive linemen have those big knee braces on, it's because of that. When you get big piles and you get guys pushed around and their body has to go somewhere, but their feet and legs cannot, that's when you see knees get twisted up and you see ligaments get torn. So that's why you see a lot of the offensive linemen at the next level wear big braces.
2: And impacts from the front you can prepare for, right? Yeah. Like your body's kind of made to prepare your knee to have impacts coming towards you. It's the impacts from the sides, those lateral
1: sides
2: ones
1: and the
2: ones in the back you want to prevent, because those are the ones that hurt you.
0: Yep.
1: So they'll burn these final 5 seconds off the second quarter clock, and we will head to the locker room. A tremendous first half for the Bluefield Beavers. Halftime score here at Mitchell. It is the Bluefield Beavers 54, James Monroe Mavericks 7. We're going to take a breath. And a break.
2: Okay.
1: And maybe learn how to talk. 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
5: 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It was back and forth a little early. It was 14-7 at one point. Max, with the quarterback keeper, started things off in the first with the first score. 2-point conversion, made 8-0. On the first offensive drive of the night for Bluefield. And then a quick turnover by James Monroe on their second offensive drive. Jeremiah Jones scooped and scored. 48-yard fumble return. PAT was no good. 14-0 at that point. The next drive for the Mavericks, they seemed to clean things up offensively and found pay dirt. Miller to Garnier from 41 yards out. Kick was good. It was 14-7 at that point, and that is the closest it's been since. Next drive, Max hits Chadney Stanback from 19 yards out, make it 22-7. That was our score at the end of one. And then the second quarter, all Bluefields. Early in the second, Willis Wilson's first rushing touchdown of the night, 10-yard run, 28-7 after a missed PAT. Next offensive drive for the Mavericks, another scoop and score. This time, Pax picks up the loose football near midfield, takes it in from 49 yards out. 2-point try is good, 36-7 with 10 minutes to go in the half. Following that drive, James Monroe would punt. Bluefield would get it back, 5 quick plays, and Max would hook up with Pax for the first time tonight. 14-yard pitch and catch, 42-7 after a missed PAT. Next offensive drive for James Monroe, pick 6. Jeremiah Jones with the nice jump of the route. Picked off the pass, took it home from about 28 yards out. His first interception of the year, his second defensive touchdown of the year, of the night. And it was 48-7 with under 6 to go after another missed PAT. Final score of the half for Bluefield, 4:08 to go in the half. 47-yard run, Willis Wilson. His second rushing touchdown of the night. PAT.

0: different directions on the kickoff, and our guys are just flying down and pursuing and gang tackling and then hopping up and high-fiving each other. And then our offense is getting going. They've had great field position most of the night, and then their defense has finally come to play. I think their defense the last 2 weeks, which we've faced two good offenses last week, but it's nice to see some production, especially some defensive turnovers, some swooping scores, a pick six. Nothing really to be mad about. Now, I do want to see us come out the second half and get some of these young guys in, and I want to see them do well. I don't want to see us, you know, slow down. I know it's probably going to be a rolling clock in the second half, but I want to see some of these young guys that we saw in the scrimmages that we start to hear about that played well at the middle school. I want to see what they can do. Daniel, what's your thoughts?
1: I think it starts with defense, man. I got, you know, and you guys have heard it from me before. I'm a defensive guy. I think defense sets the tone. And I think, you know, you're going to see even from the stats, these guys have been swarming to the ball. And what it does is it makes offense easier, right? It makes offense easier when you take the motivation away from other team by just hitting them and hitting them and hitting them and making plays. So, you know, all you Beaver faithful that maybe haven't, you know, may have wrote these guys off, just give them some chance. Give them some opportunities to grow. We're seeing these guys grow up in front of our eyes.
0: Yeah.
1: And we're seeing a result of that, man. These guys are good. We knew they were good. They just have to do what they're supposed to do on a nightly basis. So I'm happy to see us return to the form that we anticipated. I'm proud of these guys in the first half.
2: Great first half. Bluefield Beaver Band about to make their way onto the field. Daniel, let's take a look at those stats that you just mentioned.
1: Okay, so starting out for your James Monroe Mavericks, they've got 7 first downs on the night. Rushing yards, they've had 9 attempts for minus 8 yards. Okay. 14 receptions for 113 yards passing. He's 14 for 20 on passes. 1 touchdown throwing, 1 interception, 2 fumbles lost. And 2 penalties for 10 yards. They're 0 for 8 on third down and 0 for 1 on fourth downs. For your Bluefield Beaver team, Beavers have 12 first downs, 20 rushes for 154 yards, 7 receptions for 125 yards, 7 for 12 on those passes, 2 touchdowns, got 1 interception. I don't know if that's right. Yeah, that was wrong. No interceptions. 1 fumble, but it was recovered. 3 penalties for 26 yards, or 2 for 4 on third down conversions, and 2 for 2 on fourth down conversions. That's awesome. Individually for the James Monroe High School, rushing, number 12, Jaden Miller, 2 rushes for 1 yard. Number 3, Bryce Parker, 3 rushes for 1 yard. And number 21, Easton Dowdy, 4 rushes for minus 10. Passing for James Monroe, Jaden Miller, 14 for 20 with 113 yards, 1 touchdown, 1 interception. Receiving for the Mavericks, number 23, Bryce Gardenier, 1 reception for 42 yards and a touchdown. Benjamin Comer, number 18, 4 receptions for 31. Andrew Weichel, 2 receptions for 29 yards. 33, Bryce Parker, 6 for 18 yards. And Easton Dowdy has 1 reception for minus 7 yards. For the Bluefield High School Beavers, rushing. Number 3, Willis Wilson, 3 rushes for 74 yards, 2 touchdowns. Jeremiah Jones, 11 rushes for 53. Max Simpson, 1 rush for 17 yards and a touchdown. Jayshon Brown, 2 rushes for 3 yards. Passing for the Beavers, Max Simpson, 8 for 10, 128 yards, 2 touchdowns. Number 24, Isaiah Mitchell, 1 attempt, 1 interception. Receiving for the Bluefield High School Beavers. Number 4, Chatney Standback, 2 receptions for 60 yards and a tutty. Number 11, Marmar Smith, 1 reception for 27 yards. Pax Calhoun, 3 for 25 and a tutty. Jaleel Jones, 1 for 13. And defensively for the Bluefield High School Beavers, Jeremiah Jones has scored 2 touchdowns, 1 off a fumble, 1 off an interception. And Pax Calhoun had a fumble return for a touchdown. That'll wrap you up for your halftime stats.
2: 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We're going to take another break. 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
6: Joey Jarvis checking in with your hometown chill, out-of-town scoreboard. Of course, Bluefield all over Jansen Row over at Mitchell Stadium. We'll have second-half action coming up a little bit. Last week's opponent for the Beavers, the Princeton Tigers, up in Oak Hill. A Class AAA matchup taking on the Class 4A Oak Hill Red Devils. Princeton at the half, 27-6. We're in the third quarter down at Big Stone Gap, Virginia. And at Bullitt Park, this is an age-old rivalry, but actually not that old. It's only been playing the past decade or so. The Graham G-Men up 7-6 over the Union Bears. Liberty Raiders on top of the Greenbrier West Spartans, 14-6. Pikeview up over the Shady Spring Tigers. That one up in Shady. It's 7-0 third quarter. And one team is going to end their losing streak, and it looks like it's going to be the Richwood Lumberjacks. They're up 62-0 over the Mount View Golden Knights. That's a check-in on your scoreboard. Of course, we'll have second-half action coming up in just a minute with Zach Helton, Rusty Coburn, and Daniel Wells from Mitchell Stadium. The Bluefield Beavers taking on James Monroe right here on 100.9, The Eagle.
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6: 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Three defensive scores. Willis Wilson's found pay dirt on the ground twice. Max with a couple of touchdown passes. It's been a very even balanced attack as James Monroe out of the locker room getting ready for the second half. Bluefield will make their way out here shortly. We'll have a running clock in the second half. Next week we'll be on the road at Ridgeview, which is in Dickinson County over on the Kentucky border. We've got only three road games this year, but they're all pretty good little, two of them are pretty good treks. This one with Ridgeview, and then at Greenbrier Easton at Fairmont Senior later in the season. So we'll make our first trip on the road next Friday night. Virginia schools kick at 7, so a 7 o'clock kick next Friday night from what they call Rose Ridge in Dixon County, the Ridgeview Wolfpack. More than likely will be undefeated. Last time I saw, they were up big on Central. So that'll be a tough test next Friday night. And Ridgeview is played Graham a few times in the region playoffs, so they're always a good program, so that'll be a fun little test next Friday. But as Rusty alluded to moments ago, got to finish this one here tonight. Would like to see some younger guys get some run here in the second half, and more than likely see almost anybody with shoulder pads on down there getting some play here in the second half. So we got everyone back on the field. We got about 2 minutes before we get ready for the second half. So any thoughts there, Mr. Wells, before we get ready for the second half kick? Bluefield will have first possession of the second half as James Monroe won the toss and received to begin the ballgame.
14: I just think we'll probably come out and start the starters so they can set the tone for the second half. And then we'll go from there. I think it's super important, like you guys have said, it's super important for us to get some of these young guys on the field because, like, even with number 24 Isaiah Mitchell, right? Like we don't know what we have until we see it against quality opponents, against quality competition. So this is your chance. Like this is when you get those butterflies when you're a second string guy,
6: yes.
14: And you're like, okay, I got to go out here and put my name on something. I got to get something on film so that way coach at least knows that you can use me if you need me. Let's see if they can keep their heads in. Let's see if they can keep that business-like mentality and come out here and get it done underneath good leadership, hopefully by your seniors and your juniors that are out here leading the way.
15: Shout out to all our great sponsors here on the Eagle and Video Productions this year. 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We've got, it's just halftime, but we've already got plenty of options tonight. So tonight's going to be might be a tough ask on the Player of the Game. We may give multiple.
14: Or the whole defense. I don't know.
15: Yeah, that might be an option as well. I mean, no one really tells us we can't. So we might just give it to everybody. We'll see. That'll be during the Rail Yard postgame show. 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Come out and cheer on the Big Blue.
14: Go Big Blue.
15: Beavers will have first possession of the second half. Really the only downfall of the first half, right before the half, Tyson Hell went down with an injury. And I'm kind of looking around. I don't know if I see him down there.
14: Yeah, I don't see him either.
15: And we hope that is not serious.
14: Ambulance is still here, which is a good thing. A lot of times, you know, just from being on the sidelines, if you don't see April, that means April's doing it. But April's here too. DW's here, our trainers.
15: Yeah.
14: So I think they might just.
15: That's not a terrible sign.
14: It's not a bad sign because if he went to the hospital, one of them would go with him. So yeah. Hopefully he's okay. Just a mild injury.
15: Captain's shaking hands here. Louisville already has a return team out. I thought. So many of the small things went right for Bluefield in that first half. I really think the momentum of just getting plays in, I know that was kind of an issue late last week. That seems to be getting better. And I think that's definitely going to give the offense an opportunity to maybe just get their motor going. So I'm glad to see that taking place. So just a couple of small things heading the right direction for Bluefield.
14: It just keeps us from being off balance, man. And I think that comes with more live reps, more live reps, more live reps, right? So, you know, you can scrimmage before the season, but it isn't the same. The pressure, a lot of the other things that align, there's some things you just can't prepare for. And honestly, you know, I think it just was having them to get reps, man. Just do it and do it and do it, and then eventually you get better at it. We hope that continues to happen because it's bit us in the butt a couple times in the postseason previously.
15: 54-7 our score here as we get ready for the third quarter. Bluefield will have first possession of the quarter, and the clock is already started. So the clock will roll, and this second half will not take long. It shouldn't, anyway. So go ahead and grab your Pepsis now. Scooped at about the 30 and going back a few yards on the return. That was, I think it was Cooper on the return. First and 10, Bluefield from their own 31-yard line. First possession of the third. The clock will roll other than timeouts and injuries, which we hope we don't see too many of. No injuries at all, hopefully. Looks like
14: new quarterback.
15: We got a whole new group of Beavers, so we're going to try to keep our eye on all these guys. We'll shout out as we go. Looks like the new quarterback will be Deion Cooper. Deion Cooper.
6: No, it should be Hunter Murray.
15: Or Hunter Murray. Excuse me, Hunter freshman. Murray. I look Hunter Murray, the freshman. And handoff to Jamar Hickman. Deshaun Brown, excuse me. No?
6: It's Hickman.
15: It was Hickman.
14: Yeah, go ahead.
15: Okay.
6: We don't listen to Rick.
14: You got good eyes. Zach got good eyes.
15: I'm getting questionable here. Second and nine after the one-yard pickup. Got a good group in. We'll kind of give some shout-outs. Looks like Josiah Hunt in the mix. Out wide is Jurian Tab.
14: Who's a speedster?
15: He is a quick young man. Going to be a keeper near side. Here comes Murray. There's a flag down in the backfield. That looks like in the spot of a hold. Murray on the quarterback keeper is going to be close to a first down, but it may be all for naught.
14: He got stiff-armed by the sideline by our defensive coordinator, Ubrito Isabel, plays some professional football. That was a good, nice little sweet chin music there.
15: Well, he had him and Mike down there. I think that was the easier route.
6: I'd rather just fall down.
15: Yeah. The holding penalty in the backfield will back up the Beavers. It'll be second and long with under 11 to go. Third quarter clock rolling. Stopped at the moment. Yeah. The one official was waving both arms. I think that's saying, hey,
6: let's do it.
14: Run it.
15: Out wide near is Cuthbertson. In motion goes Davis. Nice cut back. It's Davis with the football. 35-40. First down, Bluefield. Oh. And there goes down a coach. Hopefully he's okay. Nice run by Zymir Davis. And Zymir collides with coach on the near side. And
14: he's down. I got everybody checking him out. But I will talk about Zymir. He's the future, ladies and gentlemen. I don't know if you knew that, but the word on the street is, as this guy's a freshman, and he's the future. He'll hurt you. He'll juke you. He'll do whatever he needs to do. But the kid can play.
6: So the coach is up. Coincidentally, that was Tyson Hale's grandfather that just got knocked down. Yeah. So hopefully he's okay.
15: Yeah, hopefully he's okay. First and 10. Hand off straight up the gut. Great run for Brown up across the 50. Be very close to first down on a 9-yard pickup. Good group in the mix now. Also in is Roland Jackson. Bringing in the play from the near sideline is Cuthbertson. Second and short from the James Monroe 49 with under 10 to go, third quarter. 54-7 Bluefield. Youngsters getting some run. Two receivers far side, one to the near. Brown takes the fake. Kept this time by Murray. Another flag in the backfield will negate another positive run by Murray. Got to keep the hands in, boys.
6: Murray's got some wheels.
14: He's athletic.
6: He's very athletic. There was a lot of hype with him coming out of the middle school. He played middle school ball at Pikeview, transferred over here. We actually graduated with his dad. So it's nice to see him in the maroon. Second down.
15: So Murray is run negated on another hold. It will be second down and 10 back at the 42-yard line. 9 and change, third quarter. Bluefield up 54-7. And the clock will tick here in the third. Brown in the backfield with Murray.
14: Two on the line.
15: This receiver, we got an ineligible receiver near side. Comes Tab. Good thing that it's a run play. Tab will be tackled for a loss, though. Austin Riley, the sophomore, gets Tab for a loss of 5 or 7. Third and 17. So Tab going the wrong way. That play was destined for trouble from the start with guys lined up terribly on the line. Third and 17, 8.5 to go, third quarter. 54-7 Bluefield after a tremendous first half. The Younglings in the red getting some run here in the second half.
6: Yeah, there's a lot of hype with this freshman group that's come up this year. A lot of talent.
16: that we saw in scrimmages. Hopefully we'll see them continue to grow, and hopefully some of them will get some playing time in important games later on in the season.
15: Tab out wide, slot near side, comes in motion. It's Davis. Davis on an end around, comes back cross field, loses a couple of tacklers, gets a block from Murray. 50, gets another block, 40, wow. And weaves through traffic into Maverick territory. First down, Bluefield. What a run by Zymir Davis.
16: Like Daniel said, that's a name you're going to want to remember. This kid is quick. He's athletic. He's shifty. And it was a great block. Excuse me, by the quarterback. Saw that he bounced back, was able to get upfield and get a good block, allowing him to get the edge, get the sidelines, break a few tackles, get into the Maverick side of the field.
15: 22-yard run by Davis. A health plan, first down with 7.5 to go. Third quarter, 54-7, Bluefield. Zymir Davis said, "I may be late to the party, but I've brought drinks."
16: Pepsi?
15: Pepsi and maybe a mixer. Inside handoff, straight dive play. That was,
16: I think that was Davin Williams.
15: Davin Williams, another freshman in the mix.
14: Heard that name before.
16: Yeah, we played with his dad.
14: And one of the better defensive linemen I've ever seen for the Bluefield High School Beavers. So
15: short gain. It'll be second and long with 7 to go. Third quarter. 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Cutback Murray inside the 30. He takes on a couple of defenders, and he's going to be very close to a first down.
16: I'll tell you who Murray reminds me of, and this would be a name that we, a guy we played with, Daniel. He runs like Jonathan Repass when he has the ball in his hands. Just very good. Was able to, when he's squared to the field, he's shifty. He's able to be explosive and gets positive yards. He reminds me of him a lot.
15: Known for an exceptional customer service and support, West Virginia and your community right here since 1979. The health plan, we're here for you. First and 10, Bluefield at the James Monroe 26 with 6 to go, third quarter, 54-7 Beavers. Hickman, stretch play, left side, gets outside, 25, and he's cut down from behind. Ooh, a tackle from behind, I believe.
16: 33.
15: That is, yep. Bryson Parker. Parker's just a football player. He does it on both sides of the ball. But
16: that's a great play.
15: He's been fun to watch at linebacker tonight.
17: Who ran that?
15: Jamar Hickman. Hickman, number 28. So no gain. It'll be second and 10 from the 26 with 5.5 to go. Rolling clock here in Mitchell in the third with a 54-7 Bluefield advantage. Just what Bluefield needed tonight. Linebackers come off the edge. A little pop pass coming near side is Tab. And Tab's going to get stood up and stuck in the backfield. A loss of about 5. It's going to be 3rd and 15 from there. Tab's got some wheels, as you guys mentioned, but he's just not been able to get that corner yet, as James Monroe has been shutting that down on this drive. 3rd and long at the 31. Under 5, third quarter. Ball on the right hash, two receivers far side. One receiver near side is Cuthbertson. Murray will keep it, and he's stacked up after a short gain. And I would suspect this second group will go on at fourth down as well, especially at the plus 29. By my count, this is the 11th play of this drive.
16: Sounds about right.
15: Somewhere in that mix. We're near the 4-minute mark.
14: 12.
15: Okay, there we go. 12. I was close.
14: Yep.
15: I was close. So 4th down and 13 from the 29. Bluefield needs the 16-yard line to move the sticks. Murray may get to throw this one here. In the backfield with him is Williams. Slot in motion, a little lost. And they'll give to Williams instead. Nice cut at the line, but a good job by the second level by the Mavericks to thwart that. Nice tackle by Jaden Miller, and that'll be a turnover on downs. So the young Beavers waste 8-plus minutes and move it down the field, but cannot get the first down when they need it.
16: Didn't look bad.
15: No, not a bad drive.
16: No, saw some positive things from some young guys.
15: First down and 10, James Monroe at their own 28-yard line.
16: Yeah, Murray and Davis and Williams, those are names you're going to hear for the next this year and three more years. So it's an exciting young group to mix in with the young team that we already have.
15: 54-7 Bluefield, 3.5 minutes to go in the third. James Monroe's first drive of the second half. Miller in the gun with one receiver in motion from the far side, the bubble motion. They'll fake it to him on a pitch. Bootleg Miller. Miller out in the flats. Jump pass thrown and almost picked off on the backside by Zymir Davis. Davis trying to put a highlight reel together tonight. That one just out of his reach, though. Second and 10 from the 28.
16: Looks like they brought the golf cart to get the Beaver assistant coach. Probably going to go get checked out. He took a hard fall, and he's a big man, too. So hopefully he's okay. See his family down there with him. Keep him in your thoughts and prayers. Make sure everything's okay.
14: Big Jim Bailey driving the golf cart.
15: Second and 10 from the 28, under 3, third quarter. We filled up 54-7. Young Beaver is just trying to find their footing here. In some mop-up time. Almost got a piece over the line. Pop pass complete in the far flats. And a good job after the catch, fighting forward up across the 35. That making the grab was Comer again. Hickman and...
16: Looks like 31. Davis.
15: Davis on the stop. Third and a short five from the 34. Two and change, third quarter. Formation very tight here. Miller turns. Second man through, gets the handoff, but a great tackle. Malik Mosley. Malik coming in from the D tackle spot and making the stop. Malik's grandfather messaged me on Facebook and said, hey, you're going to be saying his name a lot soon. I said, let's go. Malik Mosley on the stop there. It's fourth down. And a long three from the 35, and it looks like James Monroe's going to punt this one away. So Malik Mosley with a stop. Snap clean, kick angled towards the Maverick sideline, and it'll take a bounce at the 36-yard line out of bounds. So Davis doesn't get a chance to return it there. First and 10, Bluefield at their own 36 with under 90 seconds to go. In the third, 54-7 our score. Running clock employed here in the second half with the big lead.
14: And you were talking about Mosley. I came and watched one of their scrimmages. And you know, on the second team, as a guy, you kind of just look and see who pops off the field that may be able to play with the ones. And Mosley made a lot of plays during the scrimmage. So I wouldn't be surprised if that guy just starts making plays at a varsity level pretty quickly.
15: First and 10, Bluefield, their own 36. Final minute and change of the third. Tab in motion, comes near side. Handoff inside, diving forward. Pickup of a couple will be Davin Williams. Second and 8. Second and 9, excuse me. Pickup of 1. Final minute, third quarter. Bringing in the play from the near sideline is Roland Jackson.
14: Roland. He comes to VBS. Good kid.
15: Man, I tell you what, you cannot beat a good vacation Bible school. Mm-mm.
16: Best snacks in the world.
15: Yes. That was some of my best art. It was finger paints, VBS. I thought I was going to be an artist.
14: Got two on the line down here.
15: Yeah, good thing it's going to be a keeper. Murray stretches near side, outside of the 40. Takes on a defender. Nice finish to the run there. Runs into the Gatorade. Hopefully everybody's okay. Andrew Hill with the tackle. They mark him down at the 46. And it's going to be third down and nope, first and 10. Another health play and first down. That'll take us to the fourth quarter. Three quarters in the books here in Bluefield. It's all Beavers. 54-7 our score on the Eagle and Video Productions.
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15: 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Beaver fans, hold up to five as we head to the

0: 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Bluefield on offense, first and 10. They've got to fix the sticks.
1: Yeah.
2: Come on, Yule.
0: Can't blame you for this one.
1: Two on the line again.
0: Wait a minute.
2: Got to get it fixed.
0: I don't think anybody knows what's going on here. There we go. Is that right? I don't know.
1: Yeah.
0: Final 12 minutes coming up, Bluefield.
1: 46, yeah.
0: Yeah. So the sticks were right, just the ball and the down marker were not.
3: It can't be first and 9.
1: Sorry, Yule. First and 10. Move the other
0: stick. They got it first and 8 now.
1: Oh, my goodness. Come on, sticks.
3: Come on, Yule.
0: Post-game show coming up, brought to you by the Rail Yard. I'd go for about 15 chicken waffle nachos right now.
3: Give me that, sir.
0: Pop pass. Dangerous. Cut back. Dangerous. Getting loose. Davis. There's a flag down. Davis still loose outside 40. There's a flag coming from the almost moon. Downtown.
3: Coming from that drone.
0: The back judge, he's like, I got to get on this highlight reel. He threw the flag about 30 yards.
3: Yeah, he's going to need Tommy John after that. He launched that thing.
0: I got a good shoulder guy. Run that clock.
1: Coach Simon mentioned it up to the, hey, run the clock, Coach Simon. He must can't wait to get to cleaning some of these jerseys.
3: He wants that plate of spaghetti.
1: Yeah. What's the call?
0: There's two flags down. Mm. I haven't seen, and they were asking James Rowe which one they want to take, I think.
1: 31.
0: As we await the white hat. So, had a holding and a dead ball, personal foul. 50. When did the dead ball happen?
3: I don't know. Don't remember seeing
0: flag,
3: that.
0: The back judge's flag happened when the play was still going. Either way, the Beavers are going in the wrong direction.
1: Massively.
0: That's a huge penalty. They're marking this back to the almost the parking lot. It will be at the 26. Oof. So first down and
3: forever.
0: 30. First and 30. With 10 and change to go in the ball game. Nice move by Davis. Gets loose in the backfield. Stiff arm on the edge. And he will not elude the last guy. That will be Evan Viperman on the stop. That was Williams, excuse me, not Davis. Nice run by Williams. He picks up a couple. And it'll be second down and long. Under 10 in the ballgame, 54-7 Bluefield. They jumped down to a 22-7 lead at the end of the first quarter and then 32 unanswered points in the second quarter. 54-7 our halftime score, and that's still our score. As the younglings have been playing here in the second half for Bluefield. Second down and officially 23 from the 33-yard line. Next week will be in Dickinson County. Virginia, right on the Kentucky border. And now a stoppage. Looks like Bluefield's going to burn their first time out of the night. Grab yourself a Pepsi. Take a break. 9:23 to go in the fourth. 54-7 Beavers. Second and long after this on the Eagle Video Productions.
4: Kristen, did you see that yellow flag?
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3: Hunter Murray rolls out of the pocket, fires in the flats, completes. His intended receiver was Zymir Davis. And it's third and long out of the timeout. 9 minutes to go, 54-7 our score. Real Yard postgame show coming up at the end of this one. We'll award a Bluefield State University player of the game. Wow. The Reds are bad.
4: Yeah, 17-0.
3: That's hard to do in Major League Baseball.
4: Yeah, it's a sixth inning.
5: I like the Reds, too.
3: We just got Ward Graham 14-12. That's
4: shocking, actually, I think.
3: That's a good game down there. Bullet Park. Pop pass near side. Caught by Tab, but Tab cannot get any momentum. He'll get back to the line of scrimmage, and that is about it. Look like Ethan Salmons and a couple of others.
4: Punt
3: Miller in on the stop. Yep. Who's going to punt?
4: Looks like
3: Mitchell.
4: Mitch.
3: Mitchell's going to punt.
6: He could do it all. He's
4: done it all.
3: He may be driving the bus next week to.
4: He'll be at the Union Mission in the morning handing out blankets.
3: I tell you what, if you've never been to Ridgeview, that is a. Bring the Dramamine.
4: Yes.
5: That's great complex, though.
4: Oh, it's beautiful.
3: It's a beautiful. It's a curvy drive. 7:45, clock rolling. And now Bluefield's going to burn a second timeout to get some more guys in the mix. We'll keep it here as we all share a Pepsi together.
5: You know anybody who's got some Dramamine that could bring to the game?
4: I know a guy.
3: I do know a guy.
5: Hook you up. Keep you from getting sick.
3: Hook it up. Dan the Man will have the fifth quarter after we wrap it up here at Mitchell. Some interesting scores. Last I looked, Ridgeview won. So they will be undefeated.
5: Ooh.
3: They were winning if they haven't won already. So the Wolfpack will be 3-0.
5: Be a good football game. I'm looking forward to it.
3: Next couple weeks are going to be fun.
4: Yeah.
3: Next couple weeks are going to definitely be
4: good test.
3: Good test for this Bluefield squad. Do not suspect to see a running clock next couple weeks.
4: No.
5: But I do like? I like Francisco snapping the ball here. Somebody, a veteran guy, has been around. It's going to be good just in case we lose one next week.
3: If Comer gets a chance, he may break this one.
5: Yes, he may.
3: Snap is high. Mitchell gets to it, and it's a nice kickoff.
4: It's not a bad punt.
3: Takes a
4: get it, guys.
3: It'll settle right there at the 37-yard line. 30-yard punt. No return. I think we're on to something here.
5: I like this guy.
3: I like him. 7:23 to go in the ball game. Bluefield leading 54-7. James Monroe, maybe one more drive left in them. We'll see what they've got here from their own 37-yard line. One, I hope this series continues for many reasons. It's always good to go down there. They are always great people. They take care of us when we go down to James Monroe, regardless of the sport.
4: Yep.
3: And you're watching, you know, even though it's still a lot of the starters in for James Monroe, these are the guys that are going to be playing against each other the next couple of years.
4: Yeah.
3: Pop pass out to Comer in the far flats. He'll pick up a couple before he's dropped.
4: Yeah, they're kind of in a situation we were in 2 years ago where when we were up in games we were down in games and we still had our starters out there.
3: Yeah.
4: And people were like, why have we still got them out there? Well, they're freshmen and yeah. We have to play them. So they're kind of the same situation. Got a lot of young guys and they're just trying to build and just get better.
3: Second and 7 from the 40. Low snap. Miller, deep ball. Near side, looking for Gardner. He's got him. Inside to 30. 25, 15, 10, 5. Touchdown. Miller to Gardner. 60 yards. Touchdown, Mavericks. Gardner gets behind the defense. That's danger. Miller to Gardner. Second hookup tonight. First since the first quarter, though.
4: Said that's their second touchdown together?
3: Yes, sir. Fifth touchdown together on this season. And a PAT coming up with 6:31 to go in the ball game. Two, four, six, 54-13. PAT coming up. Snap is clean. The kick by Keaton is up and it is through. 6:31 to go. Fourth quarter here at Mitchell. A 60-yard pitch and catch. Miller to Garnier. It's the Mavericks on the board again. Bluefield with the lead, 54-14. Kickoff after this here on the Eagle and Video Productions.
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3: Quick drive, two plays, 3 yards, took a little over a minute off the clock. Miller to Garnier, 60 yards that time. PAT makes it 54-14 with 6 minutes to go in the ball game. Daniel Wells, Rusty Coburn, Zach Hill along with you. Glad to be a part of your Friday nights. Bluefield will pick up their first win of the season here in the next 6.5 minutes. James Monroe will be hooked with their first loss.
4: Good catch.
3: A little squib kick. I don't think they were trying an onside kick, but it went right at the up, man. That was
4: 42.
5: Zion Hodge. My cousin.
4: Is he?
3: Hey. That's my sister's kid. First in Bluefield, midfield, with clock now rolling the rest of the way. 6:20 to go. Let some youngsters run the ball and get out of here without any more injuries. Hopefully the one we know of isn't bad. With the two, Tyson. Injured right before halftime, and did you say it was his grandfather?
4: Yeah.
3: Yeah, hopefully he is okay as well. We're throwing him up for both of you gentlemen. Hunter Murray and the gang. Murray, handoff inside. That is
5: Hickman
3: with a nice 9-yard run. Jamari Hickman. Boys, it's almost embarrassing, the talent and the depth this team has.
4: Yeah, there's a lot of speed on this team.
3: Second and they gave him 8. So second and 2 from the 42. Under 6 minutes to go in the ball game. 54-14. Bluefield with the slight advantage. Murray again, hands off. Off left guard goes Hickman. He fights forward for a tough 4 yards. First down. Hickman, there's a health plan. First down. Jamar Hickman, 5'7", 170.
5: He looks bigger than that.
3: He does look a little bigger than that. That's a nice run. And he daps up David Williams as he comes in for Hickman. First and 10, Bluefield at the 38-yard line with under 5 to go in the ballgame. Beaver Band joyous tonight. Keeper Murray, 35-30, diving inside the 30. He's going to be very close to a first down. I'm not sure if that was a design keeper or not. The snap is a little low,
4: and
3: it may have thrown off the handoff to Williams, but Murray kept the poise and gets inside the 30 to the 27, a pickup of about 12. First and 10, Bluefield. Health plan, first down, the health plan. We are here for you. 4 to go in the ballgame, 54-14. Wouldn't mind seeing these youngsters punch one in. Stretch play. Williams this time. Popped at the line of scrimmage, falling forward for about a yard. Be 2nd and 9 there.
4: There's nobody that's more proud of their kid than band kids' moms.
5: And the band's awesome.
4: They do a great job.
3: They've done a great job all season. Second and nine from the 26. Play action. They pop it near side. Davis. Davis gets the sideline before he's forced out of bounds by Viperman and Austin Riley on the stop.
5: For his size, you would think that, like, he would want to get in space. And he's great in space. That's his gift. But he's also physical.
4: He's not afraid of contact.
5: Little stiff arm. He's breaking tackles.
4: I've yet to see him go down on first contact.
3: No. They're down and short. Ball inside the red zone with under three to go. Filled up 54-14. Youngsters on the field. Murray keeps it. Stretches it inside the 15. First down, Bluefield. I'm not sure if that was a read, but if it was, it was a great one by Murray. He pulled it away from Williams and gets inside the 15 to the 11. First and 10, Bluefield from there with 2.5 minutes to go. These youngsters might find the end zone, boys.
4: Yeah, Murray does a good job of slow reading that. He lets it slow play, allows it to develop, and he pulls it the last second, and he's able to get good positive yards.
3: First and 10 from the 11. Two and change to go. Hickman inside, bounces, dumps, touchdown. Jamar Hickman, his first rushing touchdown from 11 yards out. Nice run there. Good blocking up front. Hickman took a bounce off someone at the line, but there was no one upfield that could stop him from the end zone.
4: Looks like we're going to go for two.
3: I think that's Hickman's first touchdown on varsity.
4: Mm-hmm. I think you're right.
3: Good job by him. Six plays, 50 yards. Two-point try will be stopped. 2:11 to go in the ball game. New score. Bluefield 60. James Monroe 14, kickoff after this on the Eagle and Video Productions.
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3: Six plays, 50 yards, 4 minutes off the clock. The youngsters get on the board. Jamar Hickman from 11 yards out, rushing touchdown. Off the right side, two-point try was no good. 60-14 our score. Bluefield will kick this off. There's a little over 2 minutes remaining. And barring a turnover, James Monroe will have the last look at the football here tonight.
4: One, two, three, four, two, four, six. Yep, we got 11.
3: So in this, the 29th meeting on time, Bluefield will make it 23-6. And we hope to see the 30th one next year down in Linside. I know the schedule's still being put in place for next year. Mitchell runs up and squibs this one on the turf. It'll take a hop to 30, and we picked up at the 28.
4: Big boy coming down.
3: That is, is that Combs?
4: Big old 72 was
3: Brantley Combs on the rush, and the Paul Hunt on the
4: first contact.
3: There we go. First and 10, James Monroe at the 36-yard line. With under two to go. James Monroe's going to use a timeout. Grab yourself another Pepsi. Take a break. 60-14 our score. So James Monroe will leave town 2-1. Bluefield now 1-2. James Monroe will be at Liberty Raleigh next week. Bluefield on the road next week as well at Ridgeview, Dickinson County, Virginia, the Wolfpack. And by last check, they were up big, so I assuming they're going to be 3-0. That is a 7 o'clock kick at Ridgeview. Virginia Schools with a 7 o'clock kick, so we'll go in there at 6:30 live from Rose.

0: Ridge, the Wolfpack Den down there on the hill. It is a beautiful place. If you get a chance, make the trip. Plenty of places to eat on the way. We're not sponsors, so we can't mention them. But
1: they may have Pepsi.
0: I'm sure they have Pepsi. It's a 50-50 chance. Straight dive on first down. Head full of steam. First down pickup on a 10-yard run. That
2: Andrew Hill.
0: Andrew Hill, the senior. 10-yard run. First and 10. Mavericks at the 46. Health plan, we're here for you. Known for an exceptional customer service and support, nationwide network, although they are rooted right here in West Virginia in your community since 1979. Again, the health plan, we're here for you. First and 10, Mavericks here late in the uncharted adventure, second half. Hill again, dragging a couple of tacklers up near midfield, a pickup of 4. It'll be second and 6 from there as we creep on the final minute of the night. Rail Yard postgame show coming up. We'll put a bow on this one tonight. And then wrapping up your football Friday night, Dan the Man's fifth quarter. And in the backfield, swallowed up. That is Hill again. He'll lose a yard. Second and 11. Final 20 seconds here. James Monroe could take one more snap. And I don't know if they will.
1: No, it looks like they're going to.
0: Looks like no one is in any hurry. Final couple of seconds, tip off. Bluefield back in the saddle again. A statement win here tonight against longtime Southern West Virginia rival James Monroe. Horn goes off. The final here tonight, Bluefield 60, James Monroe 14. We'll take a breath. We'll take a break. The Rail Yard postgame show follows this commercial break live from Mitchell Stadium on the Eagle and Video Productions.
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0: a final here tonight. Bluefield, 60. James Monroe, 14. Daniel Wells, Rusty Coburn, Zach Hilton. As we welcome you back to the Rail Yard postgame show, if you're in the mood for food or drink, look no further than Raleigh Street. They've got everything from appetizers, signature plates, full bar. You'll find your favorites. 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Joey Jarvis, our producer on the radio side. Josh Watkins, our producer here on video productions. Alex Fink, our camera person. Offsite producer, Butcher Mounts. And glad to be a part of your Friday, wherever you are, however you are. Ball game took a little over 2 hours. Running clock in the second half. Just one score apiece in the second half. Both coming in the fourth quarter, I should say. Jaden Miller, 60-yard pitch and catch to Gardiner for James Monroe. And then Jamar Hickman, 11-yard rushing touchdown in the fourth for Bluefield after a 54-7 halftime lead for the Beavers. Willis Wilson with a couple of rushing touchdowns tonight. Max with a couple of touchdown passes. Even better, no interceptions tonight. And three defensive touchdowns tonight. We talk almost every day, all three of us. And we were kind of talking about yesterday, saying, has there been any defensive touchdowns? And they have not.
1: Have not.
0: Until tonight. We've tripled that number.
2: Come on.
0: 300%.
1: We got our average back up to one per game.
0: There we have. Three defensive touchdowns tonight. 60-14 win. Mr. Wells, let's take a look at those final stats.
2: Well, the James Monroe Mavericks, 9 first downs on the night. Improved that rush total. 13 rushes for 6 yards. 17 receptions for 182 yards. 17 for 24 on passes. 2 touchdowns, 1 interception. 2 fumbles, 1 loss. 2 penalties for 10 yards. 0 for 9 on third down. 0 for 1 on fourth down. For your Bluefield High School Beavers, 19 first downs on the night, 40 rushes for 282 yards, 10 passes for 125 yards, 10 for 16 on pass attempts, 2 touchdowns, 1 interception, 1 fumble, it wasn't lost, 7 penalties for 69 yards, 4 for 8 on third down conversions, 2 for 3 on fourths. 2 sacks on the night, 6 tackles for a loss. Individually, for your James Monroe Mavericks. Number 5, Andrew Hill, 3 rushes for 13 yards. Number 12, Jaden Miller, 2 rushes for 1 yard, 1 fumble. Number 33, Bryce Parker, 3 rushes for 1 yard. Number 21, Easton Dowdy, 5 rushes for -9 and a fumble by him as well. Number 12, Jaden Miller, 17 for 24 for 182 yards, 2 touchdowns, 1 interception. Receiving for the Mavericks, 23, Bryce Gardiner, 2 receptions for 102 yards, 2 touchdowns. 18, Benjamin Comer, 6 receptions for 40 yards. Number 19, Andrew Weichel, 2 receptions for 29. Number 33, Bryce Parker, 6 for 18. Number 21, Easton Dowdy, 1 for -7. For the Bluefield High School Beavers, number 3, Willis Wilson. Wilsie, 3 rushes for 74 yards, 2 touchdowns. Number 9, Jeremiah Jones, 11 rushes for 53 yards, 1 fumble, but it wasn't lost. Number 31, Zymir Davis, 2 rushes for 48 yards. Mm. Would have had more if they wouldn't have had some called back on some penalties. 18, Hunter Murray, 5 rushes for 39 yards. Jamar Hickman, 5 for 25, 1 touchdown. Max Simpson, 1 carry for 17 yards and a touchdown. Jayshon Brown, 3 for 12. Davin Williams, 5 for 10. Jurian Tab, 1 for -4. Passing for the Bluefield Beavers. Number 2, Max Simpson, 8 for 10 for 128 yards, 2 tutties. Number 18, Hunter Murray, 3 attempts, 3 completions on 4 attempts. No yards, it evened out to. Number 24, Isaiah Mitchell on the 2-point conversion through interception. Receiving for the Beavers. Number 4, Chatney Standback, 2 receptions for 60 yards, 1 touchdown. Number 11, Jamarius Smith, Marmar, 1 reception for 27. Pax Calhoun, 3 receptions for 25 and a touchdown. Number 6, Jalil Jones, 1 for 13. Zymir Davis, 1 for 7. And Jurian Tab, 2 for -7. Big plays on defense. Jeremiah Jones got an interception. TJ Francisco had a tackle for a loss, a sack. Zion Pitts had a tackle for a loss. Xavier Eldridge, tackle for a loss. Chadley Standback for a sack. Jayshon Brown, tackle for a loss. And also, Jeremiah had a pick for a score, a fumble recovery for a score, and

0: Pax Calhoun had a fumble recovery and took it to the house.
1: Good score.
2: If they had on Cardinal Red and White tonight, they had fun. And it was great to see there at the end the band playing the fight song and everyone
1: absolutely
2: coming over and celebrating. It's been a jubilant night here in Bluefield. We're going to take one more break. Rail Yard postgame show wraps up after this three-minute timeout. We'll give a Bluefield State University Player of the Game award out, and we'll put a bow on tonight. Bluefield wins big over James Monroe, 60-14. One more break. We'll be back after this here on the Eagle and Video Productions.
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2: Eagle. Mitchell Stadium, Juno Shot Field down below as we wrap up the Rail Yard postgame show. Bluefield 60, James Monroe 14, Daniel Wells, Rustin Coburn, Zach Helton. Bluefield led 22-7 at the end of one and then outscored James Monroe 32-0 in the second quarter for a 54-7 lead at half. Running clock, second half, neither team scored in the third. Both teams scored in the fourth. James Monroe actually outscored Bluefield 7-6 in the fourth. But the final had already been set, 60-14. James Monroe 2-1, Bluefield 1-2. James Monroe at Liberty Raleigh next Friday night. Bluefield on the road at Ridgeview next Friday night as well. 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A unanimous decision here in the booth tonight. We're going to go with the entire Bluefield Beaver defense. Three defensive scores, and that's just half the numbers. I mean,
1: yeah.
2: Daniel talked about it. We kept a very athletic and scrappy Maverick squad well below their averages here tonight. Bluefield defense getting after tonight. Some great runs, or some great job on blitzes and good job defensively. And then pick six and a couple of fumble returns for scores as well. So Bluefield Beavers defense tonight's Bluefield State University player of the game. Another undefeated team next week on the road. The Ridgeview Wolfpack 3-0. We welcome in the Bluefield Beavers. 7 o'clock kick, 6:30 pregame. Live here on the Eagle from Rose Ridge, the Wolfpack Den. Daniel, Rusty, and I will have it here on the radio. Boys, any final thoughts on this one tonight?
1: Winning helps everything. I mean, it'll calm all the talk and all the haters and all the nonsense that you hear on Facebook and all over social media. So it was a good win tonight. We got to see an improvement on offense, an improvement on defense, improvement on special teams. Got a lot of young guys that got some playing time. And that's a good young opponent that we play tonight. They're going to come back next year. Well, we may see them again in the playoffs, so don't let that all
2: happen. Yeah.
1: They're going to be playing a lot better by the end of the season, I promise you that. So it's a good win for us, getting the win column. Got a tough opponent next week. We'll be heading down that way. I will pack my Dramamine for that trip because that is a haul. But we'll take the win, enjoyed it, glad to see the kids happy and excited and hugging. It's a lot better than the opposite of being sad and pointing the finger and trying to figure out why things happen. So we'll take this win. We're going to enjoy it. And then Monday morning, we're going to lock in and get focused for next week.
2: Mr. Wells?
0: What Rusty said.
2: There we go. You don't call him the best in the business, folks, for nothing.
9: Mm-hmm.
2: Yeah, Dramamine needed. If you've never been, the only time I saw my mother get carsick driving was on a trip to Hayside for a All-Star Little League Baseball tournament when I was about 10 years old. So
0: Zach was good at baseball, eh?
1: Played college baseball.
2: If you look at me, you wouldn't think that. That's why I'm on the radio now. Hey, the athletes tonight, the Bluefield Beavers with a tremendous win. James Monroe, like Rusty said, I would not be surprised if we see this team again in the playoffs. This is a scrappy group, and they're fun to watch. Now they've battled a little injuries and a couple guys with already some college commits elsewhere not playing, so they're kind of behind the eight ball, but do not discard this James. Don't even look at the score when you talk about this James Monroe squad. They're gonna be in the mix towards the end of the year, and we may see them here again in November. If we do, we look forward to it. It'll be another test, but a huge test next week on the road. First road trip for the Bluefield Beavers at Ridgeview. The Wolfpack and the Beavers kickoff at 7. We'll be live from Rose Ridge at 6:30 with the Ace Hardware, Bluefield and Princeton pregame show here on the Eagle. For our great crew tonight, Daniel and Rusty, of course, Josh and Alex and Butch on video productions, and Joey back in the station. We send it back to you, Joey. The Beavers are on the win column, 1-2 on the year with a 60-14 win over the James Monroe Mavericks. We'll see you next Friday in Dickson County, Virginia. Good night from Mitchell Stadium.
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2: My mom had allowed us, I grew up in the woods, so we're like, we're going to go camping, but no fire. That's what she said. 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And my marshmallow was on fire. Instead of blowing it gently, I shook it, stuck on my brother's knee. He has a scar to this day.
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0: 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Sarah's State Line, Rosie's 2, Sarah J's Bluefield, and Christie's Kellysville. 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

0: by weather.
1: Low pressure and a warm front heading into Appalachia, so we could get a shower or thunderstorm for the overnight hours. Rain chances are pretty low. We'll be in the mid-60s with cloudy skies. And then on Saturday, that system moves in with rain and thunderstorms. Pretty good possibility, especially in the afternoon. We'll hit about 80. Showers and thunderstorms are likely on Saturday night, and then a mix of sun and clouds on Sunday, about 80. I'm meteorologist Steve Hamilton from the Cole Chevy Body Shop Weather Center.
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0: 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John Bonham. 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
9: Low pressure and a warm front heading into Appalachia, so we could get a shower or thunderstorm for the overnight hours. Rain chances are pretty low. We'll be in the mid-60s with cloudy skies. And then on Saturday, that system moves in with rain and thunderstorms. Pretty good possibility, especially in the afternoon. We'll hit about 80. Showers and thunderstorms are likely on Saturday night, and then a mix of sun and clouds on Sunday, about 80. I'm meteorologist Steve Hamilton from the Cole Chevy Body Shop Weather Center.
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0: 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This time of year is called fall, but at Classic Rock 100.9 The Eagle, we call it September. A massive month in Led Zeppelin folklore. In September 68, Led Zeppelin played their first show as the New Yardbirds. In the same month, they pioneered the sound of heavy metal on Led Zeppelin 1. And in September 1980, it all came to a tragic end.
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5: Low pressure and a warm front heading into Appalachia, so we could get a shower or thunderstorm for the overnight hours. Rain chances are pretty low. We'll be in the mid-60s with cloudy skies. And then on Saturday, that system moves in with rain and thunderstorms. Pretty good possibility, especially in the afternoon. We'll hit about 80. Showers and

0: Thunderstorms are likely on Saturday night, and then a mix of sun and clouds on Sunday, about 80. I'm meteorologist Steve Hamilton from the Cole Chevy Body Shop Weather Center.
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0: September, and 100.9 The Eagle is saluting the band whose sound became synonymous with heavy metal itself. We'll play a whole lot of lead. 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
9: Low pressure and a warm front heading into Appalachia, so we could get a shower or thunderstorm for the overnight hours. Rain chances are pretty low. We'll be in the mid-60s with cloudy skies. And then on Saturday, that system moves in with rain and thunderstorms. Pretty good possibility, especially in the afternoon. We'll hit about 80. Showers and thunderstorms are likely on Saturday night, and then a mix of sun and clouds on Sunday, about 80. I'm meteorologist Steve Hamilton from the Cole Chevy Body Shop Weather Center.
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0: In the beginning, God made Led Zeppelin, and it was good. First Led Zeppelin song while checking out a parent or grandparent's vinyl stash. Or perhaps your first taste of Zepp was during a Cadillac commercial. No matter, the seed was planted and the song remains the same. This is Zepptember on the Virginia's Classic Rock 100.9, The Eagle.
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0: to get the lead out. 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
4: Low pressure and a warm front heading into Appalachia, so we could get a shower or thunderstorm for the overnight hours. Rain chances are pretty low. We'll be in the mid-60s with cloudy skies. And then on Saturday, that system moves in with rain and thunderstorms. Pretty good possibility, especially in the afternoon. We'll hit about 80. Showers and thunderstorms are likely on Saturday night, and then a mix of sun and clouds on Sunday, about 80. I'm meteorologist Steve Hamilton from the Cole Chevy Body Shop Weather Center.
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0: In September 68, Led Zeppelin played their first show as the New Yardbirds. In the same month, they pioneered the sound of heavy metal on Led Zeppelin 1. And in September 1980, it all came to a tragic end.
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8: Low pressure and a warm front heading into Appalachia, so we could get a shower or thunderstorm for the overnight hours. Rain chances are pretty low. We'll be in the mid-60s with cloudy skies. And then on Saturday, that system moves in with rain and thunderstorms. Pretty good possibility, especially in the afternoon. We'll hit about 80. Showers and thunderstorms are likely on Saturday night, and then a mix of sun and clouds on Sunday, about 80. I'm meteorologist Steve Hamilton from the Cole Chevy Body Shop Weather Center.
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0: 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We'll play a whole lot of lead. 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
6: We are back, baby. We are back. Yeah. Plastic. We are back. 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

0: In the beginning, God made Led Zeppelin, and it was good. First Led Zeppelin song while checking out a parent or grandparent's vinyl stash. Or perhaps your first taste of Zepp was during a Cadillac commercial. No matter, the seed was planted and the song remains the same. This is Zepptember on the Virginia's Classic Rock 100.9, The Eagle.
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4: Low pressure and a warm front heading into Appalachia, so we could get a shower or thunderstorm for the overnight hours. Rain chances are pretty low. We'll be in the mid-60s with cloudy skies. And then on Saturday, that system moves in with rain and thunderstorms. Pretty good possibility, especially in the afternoon. We'll hit about 80. Showers and thunderstorms are likely on Saturday night, and then a mix of sun and clouds on Sunday, about 80. I'm meteorologist Steve Hamilton from the Cole Chevy Body Shop Weather Center.
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Flying on the wings of rebellion. 100.9, The Eagle, the Virginias Classic Rock.

0: Get the let out. 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We're celebrating with an entire month of Led Zeppelin. 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We're shining the spotlight on the hammer of the gods, Led Zeppelin, all month long. Plus, the Eagle is giving away commemorative t-shirts. It's September, the Virginia's classic rock, 100.9. The Eagle.
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0: some. This time of year is called fall. But at Classic Rock 100.9 The Eagle, we call it September. A massive month in Led Zeppelin folklore. In September 68, Led Zeppelin played their first show as the New Yardbirds. In the same month, they pioneered the sound of heavy metal on Led Zeppelin 1. And in September 1980, it all came to a tragic end.
1: John Bonham, the drummer for Led Zeppelin, is dead at the age of 32.
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0: 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We'll play a whole lot of lead. 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
11: Partly sunny skies taking us into our weekend with a slight chance of a few isolated showers and thunderstorms early for our Saturday, but a cold front settling into the region will increase the cloud cover this afternoon, kicking off more widespread showers and thunderstorms. Daytime highs throughout the two Virginias are expected right around 80 degrees. Overnight tonight, widespread lingering showers and thunderstorms, and overnight lows eventually down to the mid-60s. I'm meteorologist Jason Laird from the Cole Chevy Body Shop Weather Center.
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0: In the beginning, God made Led Zeppelin, and it was good. First Led Zeppelin song while checking out a parent or grandparent's vinyl stash. Or perhaps your first taste of Zepp was during a Cadillac commercial. No matter, the seed was planted and the song remains the same. This is Zepptember on the Virginia's Classic Rock 100.9, The Eagle.
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13: Partly sunny skies taking us into our weekend with a slight chance of a few isolated showers and thunderstorms early for our Saturday, but a cold front settling into the region will increase the cloud cover this afternoon, kicking off more widespread showers and thunderstorms. Daytime highs throughout the two Virginias are expected right around 80 degrees. Overnight tonight, widespread lingering showers and thunderstorms, and overnight lows eventually down to the mid-60s. I'm meteorologist Jason Laird from the Cole Chevy Body Shop Weather Center.
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But at Classic Rock 100.9 The Eagle, we call it September. A massive month in Led Zeppelin.

0: In September 68, Led Zeppelin played their first show as the New Yardbirds. In the same month, they pioneered the sound of heavy metal on Led Zeppelin 1. And in September 1980, it all came to a tragic end.
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12: Partly sunny skies taking us into our weekend with a slight chance of a few isolated showers and thunderstorms early for our Saturday, but a cold front settling into the region will increase the cloud cover this afternoon, kicking off more widespread showers and thunderstorms. Daytime highs throughout the two Virginias are expected right around 80 degrees. Overnight tonight, widespread lingering showers and thunderstorms, and overnight lows eventually down to the mid-60s. I'm meteorologist Jason Laird from the Cole Chevy Body Shop Weather Center.
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0: 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We'll play a whole lot of lead. 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
13: Partly sunny skies taking us into our weekend with a slight chance of a few isolated showers and thunderstorms early for our Saturday, but a cold front settling into the region will increase the cloud cover this afternoon, kicking off more widespread showers and thunderstorms. Daytime highs throughout the two Virginias are expected right around 80 degrees. Overnight tonight, widespread lingering showers and thunderstorms, and overnight lows eventually down to the mid-60s. I'm meteorologist Jason Laird from the Cole Chevy Body Shop Weather Center.
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0: Led Zeppelin. Yeah. John Paul Jones, bass guitar. John Bonham, drums. John Bonham. Jimmy Page, lead guitar.
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0: In the beginning, God made Led Zeppelin, and it was good. 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Or perhaps your first taste of Zepp was during a Cadillac commercial. No matter, the seed was planted and the song remains the same. This is Zepptember on the Virginia's Classic Rock 100.9, The Eagle.
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eruptions chasing you down. 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
14: Increasing clouds as we look toward the later half of our Saturday throughout the 2 Virginias. That's all due to a cold front settling in throughout the region. Much more widespread showers and thunderstorms are expected later this afternoon as well, and daytime highs right around 80 degrees. Overnight tonight, still lingering showers and thunderstorms expected. Overnight lows into the mid-60s. Sunday, we're going to be partly cloudy and daytime highs trending in the lower 80s. I'm meteorologist Jason Laird from the Cole Chevy Body Shop Weather Center.
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0: The Doors, Classic Rock 100.9, The Eagle, Doug Dillon with you. It is September, and all month we're kicking off each hour with a great track from Zeppelin, and we're going to give you a shot to win a commemorative Zeptember t-shirt. 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
7: Increasing clouds as we look toward the later half of our Saturday throughout the two Virginias. That's all due to a cold front settling in throughout the region. Much more widespread showers and thunderstorms are expected later this afternoon as well, and daytime highs right around 80 degrees. Overnight tonight, still lingering showers and thunderstorms expected. Overnight lows into the mid-60s. Sunday, we're going to be partly cloudy, and daytime highs trending in the lower 80s. I'm meteorologist Jason Laird from the Cole Chevy Body Shop Weather Center.
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0: 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I'm Doug Dillon. 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Bring cars, trucks, motorcycles, whatever kind of ride you have, bring it out to King's Tire Service in Bluewell today. 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It'll be going through 2 p.m. Entry fee, $25 for a new unwrapped toy donation valued at $25. All right, we'll be right back with some Bon Jovi, Green Day, and Queen after we check that weekend forecast.
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13: Increasing clouds as we look toward the later half of our Saturday throughout the two Virginias. That's all due to a cold front settling in throughout the region. Much more widespread showers and thunderstorms are expected later this afternoon as well, and daytime highs right around 80 degrees. Overnight tonight, still lingering showers and thunderstorms expected. Overnight lows into the mid-60s. Sunday, we're going to be partly cloudy, and daytime highs trending in the lower 80s. I'm meteorologist Jason Laird from the Cole Chevy Body Shop Weather Center.
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7: Mostly cloudy skies for the later half of our Saturday and more widespread showers and thunderstorms expected. That's all due to a cold front settling in throughout the region. Daytime highs throughout the two Virginias still right around 80 degrees and a little breezy on occasion as well out of the south. Overnight tonight, lingering showers and thunderstorms, pretty widespread in nature. Overnight lows into the mid-60s. Into Sunday, partly cloudy skies, highs trending in the lower 80s once again. I'm meteorologist Jason Laird from the Cole Chevy Body Shop Weather Center.
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0: Stone Temple Pilots Classic Rock 100.9 The Eagle. I'm Doug Dillon. And there's exciting news for anyone who's ever wanted to smell like the inside of a plastic trick-or-treating jack-o'-lantern. Brock's is releasing a candy corn perfume. It's called Ode to Candy Corn. 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Now, the first batch will be released September 22nd, and the second run will hit on October 1st. I'm not sure how many runs we're going to have, but there you go. If you want to smell like candy corn, there you go. Joan Jett up next on The Eagle.
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0: 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Doug Dillon here on this September all month. We're kicking off each hour with a great track from Zeppelin and giving you a shot to win a commemorative September t-shirt. 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
9: Mostly cloudy skies for the later half of our Saturday and more widespread showers and thunderstorms expected. That's all due to a cold front settling in throughout the region. Daytime highs throughout the two Virginias still right around 80 degrees and a little breezy on occasion as well out of the south. Overnight tonight, lingering showers and thunderstorms, pretty widespread in nature. Overnight lows into the mid-60s. Into Sunday, partly cloudy skies, highs trending in the lower 80s once again. I'm meteorologist Jason Laird from the Cole Chevy Body Shop Weather Center.
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0: Elton John, Classic Rock, 100.9, The Eagle. I'm Doug Dillon. I'm out of here. Have a great rest of your day. Stick around, though, because Ken Dietz is on your radio after 3, and AC/DC getting ready to kick off a free flight on the Eagle.
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0: Classic Rock, 100.9 The Eagle, all right now, free. Thanks for cranking up The Eagle real loud on a Saturday afternoon. I am Ken Dietz. How about a new T-shirt, a long sleeve, nice one. 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Good luck to you. Hope you win. I know you'll look good in this T-shirt. Good luck from the Eagle.
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1: Eagle Eye Weather.
2: Mostly cloudy skies for the later half of our Saturday and more widespread showers and thunderstorms expected. That's all due to a cold front settling in throughout the region. Daytime highs throughout the two Virginias still right around 80 degrees and a little breezy on occasion as well out of the south. Overnight tonight, lingering showers and thunderstorms, pretty widespread in nature. Overnight lows into the mid-60s. Into Sunday, partly cloudy skies, highs trending in the lower 80s once again. I'm meteorologist Jason Laird from the Cole Chevy Body Shop Weather Center.
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0: 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We're going to crank up some Zeppelin and Skynyrd and a bunch more coming up. Thanks for cranking us up. We got a free flight for you on the way. 100.9 The Eagle.
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0: Rush has added 4 new dates to their tour. That brings their total to 58 shows. And they hadn't been on the road for over a decade. So that's they're hitting it hard. Rush, their Free Will, Classic Rock, 100.9 The Eagle. It is Ken Dietz. 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You know, like a little deuce coupe. Like a hot rod. Coming up, 100.9 The Eagle.
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0: Classic Rock 100.9, The Eagle, rocking the Virginias for decades, rocking the boss there, Bruce Springsteen. You know, he also wrote that song that we kicked off that sweep with, Man for Man's Earth Band, Blinded by the Light. So he's getting some song credits here on that music sweep. How you doing? How's your Saturday? I'm Ken Dietz, Queen, Tom Petty, and more. Of course, Zeppelin on the way as well as we continue to celebrate September. All that coming up for you, 100.9, The Eagle.
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0: 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They're limited edition, collector commemorative September t-shirts. All right. I think I'm overselling it. 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
3: Mostly cloudy skies for the later half of our Saturday and more widespread showers and thunderstorms expected. That's all due to a cold front settling in throughout the region. Daytime highs throughout the two Virginias still right around 80 degrees and a little breezy on occasion as well out of the south. Overnight tonight, lingering showers and thunderstorms, pretty widespread in nature. Overnight lows into the mid-60s. Into Sunday, partly cloudy skies, highs trending in the lower 80s once again. I'm meteorologist Jason Laird from the Cole Chevy Body Shop Weather Center.
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0: certainly was in the right.
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0: Rocking your Saturday afternoon, classic rock, 100.9 The Eagle. Man, the Stones have so many great songs, but isn't that one of them? Honky Tonk Woman never gets old. Never sounds old, you know? Rolling Stones on your weekend. Don Henley with his solo hit, The Boys of Summer, coming up. We're jumping into another free flight, 100.9 The Eagle. That's coming up right after the break here. Hang on.
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Bates Classic Rock, 100.9 The Eagle, The Clash there. You know, when I was a kid and I first heard that song, I thought it was Rock the Cash Box. And I was like, what? I don't get it. And then I figured out what it was, and I still don't get it. Guns N' Roses, Tom Petty, Zeppelin.

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13: Mostly cloudy skies continue to blanket the region overnight tonight as a cold front settles in throughout the area. Lingering showers and thunderstorms, relatively widespread in nature throughout the two Virginias, and trending overnight lows into the mid-60s. For our Sunday, partly cloudy skies, daytime highs lower 80s once again. Partly cloudy into the afternoon. Sunday night, lower 60s for overnight lows. I'm meteorologist Jason Laird from the Cole Chevy Body Shop Weather Center.
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0: violin. Yeah. John Paul Jones, bass guitar. John Bonham, drums. John Bonham. Jimmy Page, lead guitar.
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0: Rocking your weekend, classic rock, 100.9 The Eagle, Jay Giles Band there in Centerfold. September rolls on. We're kicking off the top of each hour with a great song from Zeppelin and giving you a shot to win a commemorative September t-shirt from The Eagle. Long sleeve beauty here. Text Stairway to us, 304-325-2250 for your chance to join the winners this weekend. Cool. I think you'd like this shirt. So we got many to give away. 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Joe Jarvis on the radio next. Van Halen also coming up. 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

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John Jarvis with you on your Saturday night. Hopefully you're having a good weekend. Let's get to your rock and roll party with the queen of rock and roll, Miss Pat Benatar. 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

0: And that's Red Rider Lunatic Fringe on your Saturday night rock and roll party. Joe Jarvis with you, 100.9 The Eagle. 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Got some great rock and roll coming up for your Saturday night. Who are we hanging out with? AC/DC, Steam of the Band. It is September. Got another Zeppelin cut on the way. Journey, Survivor, and more coming up. It's The Eagle.
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15: Mostly cloudy skies continue to blanket the region overnight tonight as a cold front settles in throughout the area. Lingering showers and thunderstorms, relatively widespread in nature throughout the two Virginias and trending overnight lows into the mid-60s. For our Sunday, partly cloudy skies, daytime highs lower 80s once again. Partly cloudy into the afternoon. Sunday night, lower 60s for overnight lows. I'm meteorologist Jason Laird from the Cole Chevy Body Shop Weather Center.
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0: Man of Man, the talk box, cool, Peter Frampton. 100.9, the Eagle. George Jarvis with you on your Saturday night, reminding you that September rolls on every hour on the hour. We're playing a deep cut from Led Zeppelin, one of the best rock bands ever. And we've got some cool September t-shirts we're giving away. If you want to win this one-of-a-kind, really cool September t-shirt, text the word STAIRWAY to 304-325-2250, and you can get the hook up. Got a free flight of rock and roll coming up next. We got Queen, plus another Zeppelin cut and more, all on the way. It's Eagle.
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